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You're still young, that's your fault.

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You played and lost, not won. You played a house that can't be beat. 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

0: Missing home. Only know you love her when you let her go. And you let her go.
1: Die ARD Hitnacht. Radio für alle.